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Hit the left or from the left and see you shimmer on the right. Woo.

istiqamah wassalatil qa'imah ati sayyidina muhammadanil wasilata wal fadilah wassyaratlata wal darajatal aliyatar rafi'ah wa ba'athu maqaman mahmudanillazi wa'atah.

0: Facebook.
1: Канал информативный. 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